0: I just want to dance all night, have a little fun. I think I might.
1: I've got you on my mind. I've got the good time.
0: 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I think I might.

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0: each other's accessories. Collab posts on IG. Come on, girl, you know that would eat. That sounds nice, but I gotta go. The first true love is a studio. You say, Bray, slow down. If I don't keep swimming, I'll drown.
1: I am myself, you can't stop it. That was before, now we rock this. 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Who'd have thought this? Who'd